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0: 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Why get you kakosa? Why get you?
2: know. I think it's too.
3: Take that out. And is that turned off?
0: Yeah, it's off now.
3: Great. So here it is. And when you have certain exercises, just sort of pick it up and talk into it.

0: Okay. Well.
1: I wish we could get the kind they have on the news where they just put a little clip. You know, the other
2: for now, babe. Should I turn on
1: have my kind, and this one is very hard to, like, where do you put it? You know?
0: Yeah, exactly.
2: Why don't you just tell me if you want me to turn it up, and I'll turn it up.
0: You mean this one?
2: Yeah.
0: It seems loud enough. I'll make a point of projecting.
2: Yeah.
0: Okay. Yeah, I know. Okay. Okay, let's tune in. Let's rub our hands together. And press into the hollow of the chest. 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

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Come standing up. Now we will start a set called For Relaxation and Releasing Fear. 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

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And he says to do it rapidly. 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Massaging your liver, massaging your spleen.

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1: The head moves to feed the brain?
0: Well, it's just okay. Mainly your arms are moving, but the head gets loosened up. 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

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Look into the third eye. Expand the lungs. 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This is for breaking up deposits in fingers. 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

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Expand the lungs. Arch your chest a little bit. 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Lower your arms and okay, then the next one is to have our hands in fists with the thumbs inside, fingers curled over the thumb. Put the fists under the shoulders or close to the shoulders, and this exercise is to release the fear. We will powerfully project out on an exhale and then tighten up on an inhale. So it's inhale, exhale, and the mouth is the one doing the breathing. 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So a loud exhale through your mouth. 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
1: Yeah.
0: Oh.
1: No, you just push it again and it goes green.
0: Really? Okay.
1: Yeah, we'll push it and see what
0: comes. Yeah, now it's green.
1: Yeah.

So Kāra Sannyasa, oh my mind, practice asceticism in this way. 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
0: Maj, fifth channel of divine light and truth, Guru Arjan Dev Ji. My mind and body are imbued with love for the Lord. I sacrifice everything for Him. My mind and body are imbued with love for the Lord. I sacrifice everything for Him. 24 hours a day, sing the glorious praises of the Lord of the universe. Do not forget Him for even one breath. He is a companion, a friend, and a beloved of mine, who reflects upon the Lord's name in the company of the holy. In the satsanga, the company of the holy, cross over the world ocean, and the noose of death shall be cut away. The four cardinal blessings are obtained by serving the Lord. The Elysian tree, the source of all blessings, is meditation on the unseen and unknowable Lord. The Guru has cut out the sinful mistakes of sexual desire and anger, and my hopes have been fulfilled. That mortal who is blessed by perfect destiny meets the Lord, the sustainer of the universe, in the company of the holy. O Nanak, if the Nam, the name of the Lord, dwells within the mind, one is approved and accepted, whether he is a householder or a renunciant. That mortal who is blessed by perfect destiny meets the Lord, the sustainer of the universe, in the company of the holy. O Nanak, if the Nam, the name of the Lord, dwells within the mind, one is approved and accepted, whether he is a householder or a renunciant.
1: Why could you call Khalsa? Why
2: could you keep a day?

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0: inhale. 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Breathe long and deep.
1: This is supposed to be here.
2: Okay.
1: We know we have the RDS mic.
2: Okay. And what's wrong with the others?
1: Well, they're not plugged in.
2: Oh.
1: And it takes a while to plug it in.
2: Okay.
1: Let's get this.
2: I don't need all that. You can put one in between us. You can just put one in between us.
1: Yeah.
2: Just
1: well,
2: like there. Yeah. No?
1: Yeah, just looking for, here it is. Yeah, that's mine.
2: Okay.
3: Well,
2: yeah.
1: Two.
2: So last night there were no mics because I don't know how to do it and I was having a silly time. So Honey Munder wrote to me and said that it's really frustrating for the people watching online and he's going to give me a lesson. Okay, and I'm going to film him doing it.
4: Let me know when he's doing it.
2: I will. It'll be not this Sunday, but the following one. But I'll tell you. Yeah.
4: Yeah, because I need to know.
2: Okay.
1: And then we got this one.
2: Yeah, just put that over here. We can both use it. Yeah. Okay. All right.
1: I'll only get another one. Take me about 7 minutes.
2: No, thanks. Waheguruji ka khalsa, waheguruji ki fateh. Okay, welcome everyone to our continuing meditation in honor of the Sersingh Sabh's birthday, Guru Guru Waheguru, Guru Ram Das Guru.

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Did you spend the day with your grandma? Yeah? What'd you do? She what? Wow. What'd you do there? You went to Jackalope. That's fun. Oh, wow.